0: We're sorry, the number you have reached is not in service. Please check the number or try your call again. This is a recording.
1: Hi, Anata, 元気ですか?私はロサンゼルスも1週間目でだいぶ慣れてきました。
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3: 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Will Chloe and Morris make sweet love under her workstation at CTU?
2: After hours.

and say it's crazy. 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There is in it the idea of the fall. And it is goes back, as a matter of fact, to extremely fundamental things. That there is always a curious tie at some point between the fall and the creation. Taking this ghastly risk is the condition of there being life. You see, for all life is an act of faith and an act of gamble. The moment you take a step, you do so on an act of faith, because you don't really know that the floor is not going to give up your feet. The moment you take a journey, what an act of faith. The moment you enter into any kind of human undertaking and relationship, what an act of faith. See, you've given yourself up. But this is the most powerful thing that can be done. Surrender. See, and love is an act of surrender to another person.

0: 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After Hours.
1: Gonna sleep fast, tomorrow comes quick. 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Cause things move on. 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

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I want to believe we have a chance to let our hearts escape. 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

0: was some type of strange flashing red light ahead.
1: Yeah, it's yellow.
0: I saw a yellow tinge in it, too.
1: Weird.
0: It appears that he may be moving a little bit this way.
2: Right at this position here, straight ahead, in between the tree. There it is again. Watch straight ahead off my flashlight there, sir. There it is.
3: After hours.
0: We're picking up the reflection off the trees. 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

Not just capable, not just capable, not just capable, not just capable, not just capable, not just capable, not just capable, not just capable, not just capable, not just capable, not just capable, not just capable, not just capable, not just capable, not just capable, not just capable, not just capable, not just capable, not just capable, not just capable, not just capable, not just capable, not just capable, not just capable, not just capable, not just capable, not just capable, not just capable, not just capable, not just capable, not just capable, not just capable, not just capable, not just capable, not just capable, not just capable, not just capable, not just capable, not just capable, not just capable, not just capable, not just capable, not just capable, not just capable, not just capable, not just capable, not just capable, not just capable, not just capable, not just capable, not just capable, not just capable, not just capable, not just capable, not just capable, not just capable, not just capable, not just capable, not just capable, not just capable, not just capable, not just capable, not just capable, not just capable, not just capable, not just capable, not just capable, not just capable, not just capable, not just capable, not just capable, not just capable, not just capable, not just capable, not just capable, not just

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And, you know, I did pretty well, except there were a few mistakes but that I made that I have just recently cleared up. I'd like to just continue to be able to express myself as best as I can on the instrument. You know, I feel like I have a lot of work to do still. You know, I'm a student of the drums. And I'm also a teacher of the drums, too.

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I'll see. 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
1: 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I should hang up. What am I doing? 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I think of you every day, every day, every day. I hope and I wish that you're doing okay. 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I want us to go back to the old days. 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I miss you. 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

0: 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This message is getting so long, so I should just say bye, but the idea of you listening to this, the thought of you on the other side of the line, I just can't hang up. I don't want this to end. Not again. Not again. Not again. I don't know if you'll miss me too. I mean, I haven't heard from you, but
1: I hope you do. I hope you do.
0: I'll always love you. Even if things never go back to what we were, what I became so used to, what I thought would be forever, forever. But anyway, I just called to say

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0: So, you know, for his mum, his brother, his girlfriend, he actually, I think, wants to do the right thing. So it's more a question of willpower, self-discipline, circumstances. After hours.

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